don't stop. Say you don't stop. Yeah, and you don't stop. Say you don't stop. Yeah, and you don't stop. Say you don't stop. Yeah, and you don't stop. Say you don't stop. Yeah, and you don't stop. Say you don't stop. Yeah, and you don't stop. Say you don't stop.

We all want to help one another. Human beings are like that. We want to live by each other's happiness, not by each other's misery. We don't want to hate and despise one another. In this world, there's room for everyone.

0: l'équipe de RGV vous souhaite une bonne écoute sur le 99.2, radio-rgv.net, Deezer et l'application mobile Les Radios Associatives.
1: A major gathering of world leaders in Hamburg, Germany, under the auspices of the G20 summit is taking place. Meanwhile, outside on the streets of Hamburg, there have been days of protests with clashes between protesters and police, resulting in tear gas, water cannons, and

2020 was really about guaranteeing the most effective form of governance for one model that seemed fit to all, which was the neoliberal model of global capitalism that was slowly but surely extending itself to the vast majority of the planet. We've seen the development of financial capitalism that has blackmailed the real economy and has caused one of the largest levels of inequalities in the history of capitalism. We shouldn't in any way be nostalgic about the world of yesterday. The world of the so-called Pax Americana was anything but peaceful. We've seen a constant stream of warfare, primarily to maintain the hegemony of the Western alliance. So the system that we come from, politically, militarily, economically, is really nothing to be very much nostalgic about, and its closure is something that indeed could usher in a positive way forward. It is the failure of that neoliberal model that has then created the brewing ground for the nationalist insurrection, the backlash of the populists all across the Western Hemisphere. Are actually two faces of the same medal. They are in a very close, incestuous relationship, one with the other. And what we need to do is to be able to toss away the coin.

yesterday is not to be found in the nationalist, protectionist, authoritarian tendencies. The answer has to be found in a renewed vision of equality, of radical democracy, of participation, that is able to reconstruct an economic system that is rigged, and that is able to reconstruct a democracy that is captured by financial and elite interests.

establishment and beyond the nationalist populists. These forces are not yet in power, but they are rising, and their capacity to yield power will be one of the greatest decisive factors in crafting a course away from two equally unacceptable options: the status quo, the establishment, or the nationalist backlash.

establishment or the national impact. The solution needs to come from a political overhaul from within. It's really the time where the old has died, the new is not born yet, and our task is to craft it.

If you are the dealer, I'm out of the game. If you are the healer, means I'm broken and lame. If thine is the glory, then mine must be the shame. You want it darker? We kill the flame. Magnified, sanctified be thy holy name. Vilified, crucified in the human frame. A million candles burning for the help that never came. You want it darker?

There's a lover in the story, but the story's still the same. There's a lullaby for suffering and a paradox to blame. But it's written in the scriptures and it's not some idle claim. You want it darker? We kill the flame. They're lining up the prisoners and the guards are taking aim. I struggled with some demons, they were middle class and tame. I didn't know I had permission to murder and to maim. You want it darker?

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You want it darker, we kill the flame. If you are the dealer, let me out of the game. If you are the healer, I'm broken and lame. If thine is the glory, mine must be the shame. You want it darker.

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And I told him to fucking shove his job where he doesn't fucking like. Actually, let's go.

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2: Votre radio locale RGB 99.2 est aussi sur internet, radio-rgb.net.